0: radio, c'est aussi du cinéma.
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3: 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Drink sangria in the park. And then later, when it gets dark, we go home. Just a perfect day. Feed animals in the zoo.

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I say you look so fine that I really wanna make you mine. 4, 5, 6, come on and get your kicks. Now you don't need

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I say you look so fine that I really wanna make you mine. 4, 5, 6, come on and get your kicks. Now you don't need

Gary Clark Jr. I'm hanging with jaminthevan.com. I'm about to play a song called Next Door Neighbor Blues right here backstage at Telluride Blues and Brews Festival.

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0: tight. And now, for your entertainment and pleasure, the Tony Blewett Show will come to you straight into both ears at the same time without the aid of a safety net.
1: Absolutely spot on. This is Madonna with a re-release. It's called...

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0: People ask the question, what's a rock and roller? And I tell them, it's not about drums, drugs and hospital drips. Oh no, there's more there than that, my friend. We all like a bit of the good life. Some the money, some the drugs, others the sex game, the glamour or the fame. 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
1: People like this who made Chicago, you ever? And must I say, ladies and gentlemen, this song was written by one of the greatest musicians that ever played the blues. Matter of fact, he's behind stage now. It was made famous by the late, great Muddy Waters. That's some shoes I don't think ever will be filled. Talk to you for a minute and let you know where the blues supposed to be right on Lake Michigan.
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2: 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Didn't get any notes wrong. That's the story.